a shepherd boy in shock. 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I'm David the giant killer with heart-shaped eyes. 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

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When I perceive that man's plans increase, cheered and checked even by the self-same sky, born in the youthful sap at high degrees.

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But no one likes a ghost.

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A hold his hand and a reaming there will be. I've let him know he's number one. I've told him as a rule of thumb.

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Stay inside the lanes, follow the signs. If only all of this would make us strong. Leave no traces when it's gone.